0: Yes, yes. I'm the one to say thank you. I've been saying thank you all weekend long. Thank you, thank you, thank you. Gee, Praise Central, Florida's only 24-hour gospel music station. How you doing? I'm B-Box. Taking our last look at our G-Traffic for the evening. Thanks for the ride home. I do appreciate it. Let's see, I-4 eastbound and I-75 southbound. You're dealing with a little cleanup on the eastbound side of I-4. Approaching Maitland Boulevard, that right shoulder is still blocked there, so use caution until you go through the area. And southbound I-75, past County Road 470, Sumterville, that left shoulder there is blocked, and that was because of a crash as well, but they're getting it cleared up for you, so be patient, take your time. And I-4 westbound, you are delayed and incident-free. Doesn't that sound good? Yes, it does. All your Sunrail trains, however, they have been running about 20 minutes late, delayed through the whole day, and they're still 20 minutes delayed right now. You can go to sunrail.com or use their Sunrail app to get the latest information on your particular train. And that's a look at our G traffic. G-Cast, partly cloudy skies tonight. The lows are in the upper 60s. We'll have a southerly breeze of about 5 miles per hour in the late evening and the early morning. Then it's going to become light and bearable. And for your Tuesday, considerable cloudiness. The highs are going to be in the upper 80s. We'll have a southeasterly breeze tomorrow at about 5 miles per hour. And that is a quick look at our G-Cast. Oh, 79 in Daytona. Forgot to tell you that. 82 in Deltona. 83 in Sanford, and 83 here in Orlando. Well, hey, that's it for me. My time is done for the evening. Want to say thank you so much for all the love and all the blessings. And thank you for being a part of our G family. Thank you for all the gifts that you've been giving. It's not too late. You can still go to gpraise.com and click on the red button. They still got the red button at the top of the page. You can still click on that if you want to send us a gift. You can still do that. It's not too late. It's never too late to do that, as a matter of fact. It's 8:06. Just want to remind you to put a smile on your face and to keep it there. And whatever you do, remember, in order to show love to others, you must first learn to show love to yourself. We've got more of God's words through the sounds of beautiful gospel music coming your way. And to keep you company, it makes me so happy to say this. We're filling your speakers with some amazing grace. Yes, he's back. Have yourself a blessed night and sleep in peace, knowing that God has you in his arms. And thank you for all the prayers. My granddaughter's going to love it. You have a good night. Blessings to all.
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I will live. Tamela Mann on G Praise. I'm Grace. So happy to be back. Stepped away in August, mid-August. My husband suffered a heart attack, open heart surgery. 6 weeks in, he's doing well. Thank you, Jesus. And I'm happy to be back with you, G Praise. God bless you. I've missed you.

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Central Florida's gospel music station, G-Praise. Oh boy, are you enjoying this weather? Because it has been absolutely beautiful. It actually feels like fall in Central Florida. So tonight it's going to be partly cloudy. Overnight low going to be 72. Our Tuesday, another beautiful day with a high of 88. In fact, the next chance of rain is going to be Wednesday. Right now, 78 degrees at G-Praise.

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Jeepers, I am Grace. I just want to say thank you, Father. Thank you, Father God, for a beautiful night. Enjoying that low humidity, that nice breeze. And thank you for listening to Jeepers.

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I'm Grace at our G-Cast. Another beautiful night. What can I say? We are just loving this fall-like weather. It is so rare for Central Florida. Partly cloudy tonight, overnight low 72. Tomorrow, another beautiful day, partly cloudy with a high of 88. Next chance of rain is going to come on Wednesday, so let's enjoy this. Right now, we're at 78 degrees at G-Praise.

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0: 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Keep the faith. 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Keep the faith.

Praise. Hey, congratulations, UCF Knights football team. Another W. We could get used to this. Their next game could be in Houston this Saturday, but we're praying for you, Knights. Bring home another W. Charge on, Knights.

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I'm Grace. And our G-Cast board tonight, another gorgeous night. Oh, aren't you loving this low humidity? It is so sweet. Our low tonight going to be around 72. Tomorrow, partly cloudy, high around 88. And right now, we're at 77 degrees at G-Praise.

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I'm Grace at our G-Cast. Another beautiful night. Thank you, Lord. Low humidity. Next chance of rain going to be on Wednesday. So another beautiful day tomorrow. For tonight, partly cloudy, overnight low 72. Tuesday, partly cloudy with a high of 88. And right now, we're at 77 at G-Praise.

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0: Central Florida's gospel music station, G-Praise. I'm Grace. G-Cast, are you enjoying the low humidity? Isn't it lovely? And then the low temps, the cooler temperatures. Oh, my goodness. Thank you, Father. Partly cloudy tonight, overnight low 72. Another day of low humidity on Tuesday. Let's enjoy it. Partly cloudy tomorrow with a high of 88. Right now, we're at 76 degrees at G-Praise.
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G-Praise, thank you so much for listening. I am Grace. I'm so happy to be back with you again. I stepped away in mid-August. My husband suffered a heart attack and open heart surgery, triple bypass. It's been 6 weeks. He is into his recovery, and it looks like it's going well. Thank you, Jesus. And thank you so much for those prayers. I know that I got some messages, and I'm always so happy to know that that you're there listening and praying for us. So God bless you, and thank you so much for listening to G-Praise.

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I'm Grace. How would you like to be part of our G Praise music advisory team? You get a chance to say, you know, the music you like on the G, and even what you don't like. 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

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I'm Grace. Jig has for tonight another gorgeous night, partly cloudy, overnight low 72, very low humidity again tomorrow. Next chance of rain, in fact, will be Wednesday. Partly cloudy Tuesday, high of 88. And right now, still hanging on at 76 degrees at G-Praise.

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Central Florida's gospel music station, G Praise. I'm Grace. So our GCast looks like tonight, partly cloudy, overnight low 68, very low humidity again for tomorrow, partly cloudy with a high of 88. And right now we're at 75 degrees. G Praise.

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1: If you're like me, right about now, you're catching up on messages you didn't have time to answer earlier. Yep, you're not alone in that.

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Central Florida's gospel music station, G-Praise. I hope your Monday was lovely. Just know that your family here at your G is praying for you.

Central Florida's gospel music station, G Praise. I'm Grace. Are you loving this fall-like temperatures? Pretty nice. Very low humidity. Partly cloudy tonight. Overnight low 68. And then tomorrow, our Tuesday, another beautiful low humidity day. Partly cloudy with a high around 88. And right now, we are at 75 degrees at G Praise.

0: all right, Mom, Dad, you've already packed the lunches. You answered a dozen questions. You handled the unexpected, and yet you're still going. God bless you. Take a breath. Take a breath. God is right there in the middle of it all with you.
1: I asked my big brother to come and help me with this one. 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

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I'm Grace. It's our G-Cast tonight. Partly cloudy, low going to be around 68. Later today, another beautiful day, low humidity, partly cloudy skies, and a high of 88. Right now, we're at 74 at G-Praise.

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I'm Grace. 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

Central Florida's gospel music station, G-Praise. I'm Grace. G-Cast tonight, another nice evening. Partly cloudy, our low 68. And then our Tuesday later today, another beautiful day. Partly cloudy, very low humidity with a high of 88. And right now we're at 74 degrees. I am Grace out of here, and I'm so happy to be back. Thank you, God, after stepping away for about 6 weeks. My husband had open heart surgery, but he's on the road to recovery. Thank you, Father, for that. And thank you for all your prayers and well wishes. And thank you for listening to G-Praise. Be blessed and be safe. See ya.

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song says it's good to be alive, but it's best to live. 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

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Hi, I'm Hope Feaster, hanging out with you this morning, getting our day started. Here's Gene Moore.

We're your home for gospel music 24/7 right here on G Praise. All right, now I got the good news of the day for you. It's Psalms 34:18. The Lord is close to the brokenhearted and saves those who are crushed in spirit.

me. How y'all doing this evening? How y'all doing this evening?

That's right, there is nobody like the Lord. We're G Praise 106.3 Orlando and at 97.7 in Daytona Beach, also at 93.3 in Sanford. It's 5:32. Good morning, I'm Hope Feaster. All right, while we're getting ourselves together, roads are doing the same thing for the Tuesday morning run. I-4 eastbound's looking good with the express lanes. Westbound, though, we have an accident at the 535. It's got the left lane blocked. 95 and 75 are nice and quiet. Turnpike, we got a team of construction guys out on the off-ramp to the 470. The ramp is closed right now. That's your G Praise traffic. GCast, we're going to have cloudy skies throughout the day, high getting up to 86 and breezy. And as we move through the evening, partly cloudy skies will return into the overnight. Lows getting down to 72 by the end of the week, though. We're going to be feeling a little bit like summertime. That's okay. Fall will be back soon. Well, looks like Daytona, you're at 70. Sanford, 74. Orlando downtown, you're also at 74.

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Praise from Bishop Paulus Morton right here on G Praise 106.3 Orlando. It's 5:43. Good morning. I'm Hope Feaster. Here's Smokey Norfolk.

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I say, oh.

I don't know about you, but I am so glad he knows our name and got it written in the big book. Tell a friend, tell them they want to get in that book. They don't want to miss out. We're G Praise 106.3 Orlando and at 93.3 in Sanford, also at 97.7 in Daytona Beach. It's 5:51. All right, you can hit the snooze bar for about 5-7 more minutes, then you'll have to get out that bed for the Tuesday morning run. Those of you at work, start packing up. I-4 eastbound in the express lanes are looking good. Westbound, though, we had an accident headed out to Daytona on 92. The on-ramp left shoulder is blocked, and westbound I-4 at the 535, we're working on that accident. Left lane is blocked. 95 to 75 in the turnpike are nice and quiet. All your other toll roads riding free and easy. And Sunrail's off on its first run on time. That's your G Praise traffic. GCast, we're going to have clouds off and on today. High getting up to 86 and breezy. Daytona right now, you're at 70. Sanford, 73. Orlando downtown, you're at 74. Here's Maverick City Music.

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0: Ah, feel those blessings raining down on you. Get on out that bed. We're G Praise, 106.3 Orlando and 93.3 in Sanford at 601. Good morning, I'm Hope Feaster. Those of you at work, you should be in the car already. I-4 eastbound's looking good. Westbound, we had an accident, 92 in Daytona. It's on the on-ramp, but the left shoulder is blocked. So that's pretty good. Westbound I-4 at the 535, we're still working on that accident. We're backed up right now to Darrell Carter Parkway. Your two left lanes are blocked. About a 12-minute delay, stay to your right. 95 and 75 in the turnpike. You're cruising easy this morning. All your other toll roads are pretty much up to speed. Sign Rail and the Lynx Bus Service are forever faithful. They're on the way. That's your G Praise traffic. GCast, we're going to have clouds off and on today, high getting up to 86 and breezy. And as we move through the evening, partly cloudy skies into the overnight, lows getting down to 72 and breezy. Looks like we're going to have some summer weather moving as we move through the rest of the week. Daytona, you're at 70. Sanford at the Riverwalk, 71. Orlando downtown, you're at 74.
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Here's Wes Morgan. And the Lord paid that whole price for you. 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

Jonathan McReynolds and Marvin Winans. You know the Lord is able. He's got you. We're G Praise 106.3 Orlando and at 93.3 in Sanford at 618. Good morning. I'm Hope Feaster. All right, while you're getting yourself together, if you got to be out by 7 o'clock, roads are doing the same thing.

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Trains are on the way. That's your G Praise traffic. GCast, we're looking pretty good today. We're going to have a lot of cloud cover. High getting up to 86 as we move through the afternoon. Daytona right now. Daytona, you're at about 70. Sanford at the Riverwalk, 71. Orlando downtown, you're at 74.

Isn't it great to know that we all belong to the Lord? 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We're G Praise, 106.3 Orlando, and at 93.3 in Sanford. Here's Tamala Mann.

Ain't nothing like that touch from the Lord, and all you gotta do is ask for it. We're G Praise, 1063 Orlando, and at 93.3 in Sanford, it's 6:31. Good morning, I'm Hope Feaster. All right now, if you gotta be out by 7 o'clock, you might want to put one or two near the front things near the front door so you don't forget anything. I

0: got a 6-minute delay. Express lanes are looking pretty good. 95 and 75 are riding free and easy with the turnpike in both directions. All your other toll roads getting ready to jump out there for the Tuesday morning run. That's your G Praise traffic. GCast, we are going to have cloudy skies, high riding down to about 86 today. It's going to be breezy, but we're going to have a little bit of return as we move towards the end of the week of the dog days of summer. It's going to be warm, but not too bad. High getting up, looks like up to the 90s. Daytona, you're at 70. Sanford, 71. Orlando downtown, you're at 74.
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Charles Butler and Trinity with the blood. 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We're G Praise, 106.3 Orlando, and at 93.3 in Sanford at 649. Good morning. I'm Hope Feaster. All right. Roads are starting to lean on the Wild and Woolly side. You might want to leave a couple minutes early. I-4 eastbound, we have an accident at Fairbanks. Your two left lanes are blocked there. You're going to want to use the express lanes or Orange

0: 6 minutes. Coming out of Orange City, we got a good ride across to St. John's to Lake Mary Boulevard. We're doing about 12 minutes there. Southbound 95, we got an accident headed out to Mims on 46. Two right lanes are blocked there. And eastbound 408 at Jungham Parkway, traffic is backed up to the Pine Hills Toll Plaza with an accident. We got a 10-minute delay in that area. Use Colonial Drive as your alternate. Rest of your toll roads are riding pretty free and easy. That's your G Praise traffic. GCast, we are going to have cloudy skies today off and on. High getting up to 86 and breezy. And as we move through the evening, when the sun goes down, partly cloudy skies will continue into the overnight. Lows getting down to 72 and breezy. Daytona right now, you're at 70. Sanford at the Riverwalk, 71. Orlando downtown, you're at 74. All right, Bill, time to put those church dancing shoes on. Here's the Mississippi Mass Choir.
1: I want to see if anybody want to have church. Come on, clap your hands right there.

0: We're G-Praise 106.3 Orlando and at 93.3 in Sanford. Good morning. I'm Hope Feaster. It is 7:02. All right, time to jump on out there and shake a tail feather. Everybody got your backpack, your homework. Don't forget your coffee and your juice boxes. Let's ride. I-4 eastbound, we've got an accident at Fairbanks. Your two left lanes are blocked there. We've got a 20-minute delay. Use the express lanes or Orange Avenue. That'll help you pick up a few extra minutes. Westbound I-4 at Princeton, brand new accident there. Your two left lanes are blocked. Southbound 95, headed on out to Mims on 46. We've got a brand new accident. Traffic is backed up to County Road 5A in Scottsmore. All lanes are closed. Use US 1. That'll help you pick up a few minutes to come on into town. And eastbound 408 at John Young Parkway. Traffic is backed up to the Pine Hills Toll Plaza. Your two right lanes are blocked. We've got a 20-minute delay. Use Colonial Drive. That's going to help you make up a few minutes coming into town. The rest of your toll roads are riding pretty free and easy. SunRail and the Lynx Bus Service are on the way to get you. That's your G-Praise traffic. G-Cast, we're going to have cloudy skies today, high getting up to 86 and breezy as we move through the afternoon. And then west, the sun is starting to go down, partly cloudy skies, lows getting down to 72. Daytona, well, you're at 70. Sanford at the Riverwalk, 73. Orlando at Lake Eola, you're at 74.
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You're hitting the 532 trying to get to Osceola Parkway. It's going to roll about 15. Express lanes are a little bit busy. 95 is looking good northbound, but southbound we got an accident. Headed out to Mims. Your traffic is backed up to Scottsmore. Be on the lookout. All lanes are blocked. Use US 1 as your alternate. Eastbound 408 at John Young Parkway. That accident is on the right shoulder. Take your time getting by. Better yet, use Colonial Drive as your alternate. The rest of your toll roads are riding pretty free and easy. Now, if you're waiting on the platform for SunRail, trains are on the way. That's your G Praise Traffic. GCast, we are going to have mostly cloudy skies, high getting up to 86 as we move through the afternoon. And as the sun goes down and we move into the evening, clouds will thicken up a little bit, lows getting down to 72 overnight. Daytona, you're holding at 70, Sanford 72, Orlando downtown, you're at 73. Here's one from Sicardi Cortez.

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1: May we have your attention because
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1: If you're not too busy,
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1: We want to tell you about him. He's our hero.

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We're G Praise, 106.3 Orlando, and at 93.3 in Sanford, and at 97.7 in Daytona Beach. It's 8:32. Good morning. I'm Hope Feaster. All right, now, while we're rolling around, roads are a little bit busy. I-4

15 minutes there. Express lanes are a little bit busy. Southbound 95, we had an accident headed out to Mims on 46. Traffic is backed up to Scottsmore. All lanes are blocked. Use US 1 as your alternate. Eastbound 408 at Jongyong Parkway, we've got that on the right shoulder. Take a Colonial Drive as your alternate to pick up a few extra minutes. And westbound 408 at Cimarron, the left shoulder is blocked. Sunrail and the Lynx Bus Service are on the way to get you. That's your G Praise Traffic. GCAS is looking pretty good. We're going to have clouds rolling in throughout the day. High getting up to 86 as we move through the afternoon. It's going to be a little bit breezy. Daytona, you're at 70. Sanford at the Riverwalk, 72. Orlando downtown, we're at 73.

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1: Hallelujah. 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

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It's 8:48. Good morning, I'm Hope Feaster. We're about 10 minutes off of meeting and airing time. If you're getting ready to head on out, roads are starting to straighten themselves out. I-4 eastbound, we got some backup, 532, headed on over to Osceola Parkway. Rolling about 15 minutes there. Express lanes are still really busy with I-4 westbound. 95 northbound's looking good, but southbound, we've got an accident approaching 46 in Mims. Traffic is backed up to Scottsmore. All lanes are blocked.

0: Centennial Drive as your alternate in that area. Rest of your toll roads are riding pretty free and easy. Sunrail and the Lynx Bus Service are on the way. That's your G Praise traffic. GCast, we are going to have cloudy skies off and on today. High getting up to 86 by the afternoon. Daytona, you're at 70. Sanford at the Riverwalk, 72. Orlando downtown, you're at 73.
1: Donna, pray for us. 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And until I see you again, my friend, I'm excited about your win.

Isn't it nice to know we still have the Lord? Smokey Norfolk right here on Hope in the Morning. 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

0: Y'all, please, that list is long of promises from the Lord, and he has not broken not one of them. We're G Praise 106.3 Orlando and at 93.3 in Sanford. Good morning, I'm Hope Feaster. It is 9:01, meeting in Aaron Times in full swing. Roads are starting to clear up just a little bit if you're headed out. I-4 eastbound, we did have an accident at Jun Yum Parkway, but it's already on the right shoulder. You're rolling 532 trying to get to Osceola Parkway. Going to take about 15. Express lanes are still pretty busy with I-4 westbound. We're working on that accident southbound 95, headed out to Mims on 46. Traffic is backed up to Scottsmore. All the lanes are still blocked. Keep using US 1 as your alternate. Turnpike's looking good in both directions. Eastbound 408 at Jun Yum Parkway. That accident still has traffic backed up to Pine Hill Toll Plaza, but we only got a 5-minute delay. Everything's on the right shoulder. Sun Rail and the Lynx Bus Service are forever faithful. They're on the way. That's your G Praise traffic. GCast, we're going to have clouds off and on today, high getting up to 86 by the afternoon and breezy. And as we move through the afternoon into the evening, partly cloudy skies, lows get down to 72 overnight. And then we're going to start seeing the return of rain and some humidity as we move towards the weekend. Some of that humidity is going to be thick, and that means we're going to have some extra rain. Daytona, you're at 72. Sanford at the Riverwalk, 74. Orlando downtown, you're at 76.
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0: you and he's always going to look after you. Make sure you get back home to him. 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We're G-Praise.
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0: 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Good morning, I'm Hope Feaster. All right, while you're tooling around getting stuff done, roads are starting to straighten up. I-4 eastbound, we're backed up a little bit, 532, headed on over to Osceola Parkway. Rolling at about 15 will get you there. I-4 westbound, we had an accident at Michigan, but they've got that on the left shoulder. Express lanes are back up to speed. 95 southbound, we're still working on that accident from earlier this morning. Approaching Mims and 46, all lanes are still blocked. Keep using US 1 as your alternate. Turnpike's looking good in both directions. The rest of your toll roads riding pretty free and easy. Sign rail, if you're waiting on the platform, trains are on the way. That's your G-Praise traffic. GCAS is looking pretty good. We got some clouds floating by. High getting up to 86 as we move through the afternoon. Daytona, you're at 72. Sanford, 74. Orlando downtown, you're at 76.

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Always give the Lord no other praise. 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It's 9:51. Good morning.

0: That's right. When you think of all those blessings, you better thank the Lord. Jonathan Nelson right here on Hope in the Morning. We're G Praise 106.3 Orlando and at 93.3 in Sanford. 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Let me tell you, you got gospel music 24/7. You better take advantage of it. If you're out there riding, getting your stuff done, I-4 eastbound, we're looking good. 532 headed on out to Osceola Parkway, rolling at about 12 minutes. Now, we had an accident, a westbound I-4 at Michigan, but it's on the left shoulder. We're doing pretty good there. Stay to your right. Westbound I-4 at Osceola Parkway. Brand new accident there. The right lane is blocked. Slide on over to your left so you can get by. 95 northbound's looking good, but southbound, we're still working on that accident at 46 in Mims. All lanes are blocked. Keep using US 1 as your alternate. 75 in the turnpike are riding free and easy. All your other toll roads looking pretty good. That's your G Praise traffic. GCAST is going to be a pretty nice day here in Central Florida. Enjoy it now because we got some sneaky hot weather coming back in towards the weekend. So get out there and enjoy this nice weather. High getting up to 76, but we're going to have lots of clouds floating by. And as we move through the evening, when the sun goes down, lows getting down to 76 overnight. Daytona, you're looking good at 78. Sanford, 77. Orlando downtown at Lake Eola, hop on one of those swan boats. You're at 79.
1: You ever hop on one of those boats?
0: Yeah, no. I want to get on that new one that's gold. I think it's gold or something, but she's wearing a gold crown.
1: At Lake Eola?
0: Yeah, I want to get on that new one.
1: Listen, me and Angie got on one of those things when we were younger and we couldn't make it across the lake. It looks fun.
0: Yeah, I wondered about that. I'm like, I wonder if
1: it's a lot of work.
0: I'll probably make it to the fountain and somebody will have to come get me.
1: It's a lot of pedaling.
0: Oh, man.
1: So, yeah. But it's good. It's all fun.
0: It is fun?
1: Yeah.
0: All right. We'll have to try it once then. Glenn Auger's up next to get you through the morning. We're G-Praise.
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I'm Glenn Allgood, 10:22. Come on, let's pray. Father God, we thank you for this morning. Every time we turn around, there are blessings on blessings and on blessings. And we thank you, Lord God, for those blessings. Now help us to be a blessing for somebody else. When we are blessed, help us to bless someone else. Father God, we just thank you for this day. This is the day that you've made. We will rejoice and be glad in it. In Jesus' name, we pray, amen. Blessings on blessings on blessings. That's what you got here on the G on the Middays. Good morning. How you doing? It's your man, it's Glenn Allgood, your friend Glenn, on the Middays here on the G. 10 o'clock to 3 o'clock, we're going to go some great gospel music, our daily bread and prayer, traffic and weather every half hour, a mom moment, pray, go, and give, birthday shout-outs, national day calendar, all during the Middays here on the G. Keep it locked right here. 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

T-Praise 106.3 Orlando, Keela Richardson, all the way from Pecola, Pensacola, Florida. Keela Richardson. Man, she was on Sunday Best and she was on American Idol. She did good on both of them, too. 1029, good morning. It's your man's Glenn. All good. Come on, let's take a look at your G-Praise traffic and your G-Cast for today. Let's start with I-4 eastbound. Going to find heavy congestion. 11 minutes of heavy congestion in between County Road 532. That's the Osceola Polk Line Road to State Road 417 going into Celebration. A 12-minute slowdown also on I-4 eastbound in between the Osceola Parkway to State Road 535. On I-4 westbound, there's a crash that's slowing things down as you're approaching State Road 536 going into Disney Springs. All of the lanes are closed. As soon as alternates are available, I will inform you. Also on I-4 westbound, heavy police activity right near that crash on I-4 westbound, right at 536 at Disney Springs. Again, all of the lanes are blocked. Maybe a little bit frustrating. Keep it locked right here. We'll have an alternate for you coming up. I-95 southbound, there's a crash as you're approaching State Road 46 in Mims, and the right lane is blocked. The alternate that you could use there is US-1. All right. Sunrail, if you're catching a train, is currently running on schedule, and that is your G-Praise traffic. All right, your G-Cast for this terrific Tuesday, Tuesday Talk Topic Tuesday. Mostly cloudy this morning, highs in the upper 80s. Right now, it's 78 in Daytona Beach. It's 82 in Deltona, 77 in Sanford, and it's 79 here in Orlando. It's 10:30.

Praise 106.3, Orlando 93.3, in Sanford 97.7 in Daytona Beach. The late, great Troy Snee with My God here on the G. 10:42. Good morning. How you doing? I'm Glenn Allgood. Time now for our daily bread and prayer for this Tuesday, September 29th. Ecclesiastes, the 5th chapter, verses 1 through 5. I want you to read that. The focus is on verse 2. After all, God is in heaven and you are here on earth. So let your words be few. Listening to God. This is a good daily bread this morning. Great daily bread. This morning's daily bread is written by Kenneth Peterson. If you will, give me a few seconds. Kenneth Peterson, listening to God, and he writes as follows. In a TED Talk, Celeste Headlee outlines 10 ways to have a better conversation. One of those might appear to be counterintuitive. In order to have a good conversation, we need to listen. Let me say that again. In order to have a good conversation, we need to listen. Often, when the other person is talking, we aren't really listening to them, but we're forming in our minds what we want to say next. Headlee quotes author Stephen Covey, says, most of us don't listen with the intent to understand. We listen with the intent to reply. Let me say that again. Most of us don't listen with the intent to understand. We listen with the intent to reply. Scripture has much to say about listening, especially when it comes to God. Ecclesiastes is rather blunt about this. It says, keep your ears open and your mouth shut. It reminds us that God knows a whole lot more than we do. God is in heaven, so it's wise for us to listen to him. A verse in Proverbs seems to resonate with the quotes from Headlee and Covey. It says, fools find no pleasure in understanding, but delight in airing their own opinions. What does that mean for you and me this morning? As we come before God in prayer, we would do well to make time to actually listen to him. Not just rattle on with our list of concerns and worries. And as we find ourselves in conversations with others today, we might be surprised at how our relationships deepen when we're really listening to them, not just figuring out what we want to tell them. Amen. Amen. That's a good one there. That's good for me. My wife always said, you're not listening to me. And I say that I am, but sometimes I am. I'm not. When it comes to listening, how might you think differently about your prayer time with God? And how can you take more time to listen to God? That's good stuff. Come on, let's pray. Dear God, please help us to truly listen to others. We want to take time in prayers and really listen to you. This is our prayer. In Jesus' name we pray. Amen, amen, and amen.

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0: G-Praise 106.3 Orlando. CeCe Wine has come. Jesus, come. Come, CeCe, come. She's going to be coming to the Addition Financial Arena on the campus of UCF Tuesday, October 27th. You don't want to miss it. For more info, go to gpraise.com. All right, 10:58. I'm Glenn. All good. Let's take a look at your G-Praise traffic and your G-Cast for right now. Let's start with your G traffic. Let's start with I-4 eastbound. We're going to find heavy congestion starting to build up in between the Osceola Parkway to State Road 535. Right now, you're looking at a 12-minute slowdown. I-4 westbound, there's a crash that's slowing things down near Disney Springs. All of the lanes are closed. We told you before we will give you alternates. The alternates that you're going to have to use are World Drive or International Drive instead. Okay, I-4 westbound. As you're approaching State Road 536 in Disney Springs, all of the lanes are closed. A serious, serious accident. You're going to have to use World Drive or International Drive instead of I-4 westbound. Sunrail is currently running on schedule. The Lynx bus service is too, and that is your G-Praise traffic. All right, your G-Cast for today. Mostly cloudy, highs in the upper 80s. Right now, it is 84 in Daytona Beach. It's 83 in Deltona. It's 80 in Sanford, and it's 80 degrees here in Orlando.
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I'm Glenn, all good. Happy Tuesday to you. It is Tuesday, September 29th. And your G-Praise good news for today comes from the 34th Psalm, verse 18. It says, the Lord is close to the brokenhearted. Say it with me. The Lord is close to the brokenhearted, and he saves those who are crushed in spirit. Let's say it one more time. The Lord is close to the brokenhearted, and he saves those who are crushed in spirit. God is right nearby.

She Prays is thankful for the support of TPR Productions. This fall, CC Winans is bringing the Come Worship Tour to Orlando. 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

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And thank you, thank you, thank you so much. It's 11:22. I'm Glenn Allgood. Come on, let's take a look at your GPraise traffic and your GCast. Let's start with your G traffic. I-4 eastbound, there's a crash just past the 429. The right shoulder is blocked. Heavy congestion in between the Osceola Parkway, the State Road 535. You're looking at a 12-minute slowdown. I-4 westbound, if you're headed that way, there's a crash that's slowing things down as you're approaching State Road 536 in Disney Springs. All of the lanes are closed right now. You will need to use you're going to need to use World Drive or International Drive instead. Also on I-4 westbound, heavy congestion in between Princeton Street and Colonial Drive. 417 northbound, there's a crash just past International Drive and the left shoulder is blocked. Sunrail is currently running on schedule, and that is your GPraise traffic. All right, your GCast, mostly cloudy. Highs are going to be in the upper 80s. Tonight, partly cloudy. Lows, overnight lows, getting down into the lower 70s. Right now, it's 84 in Daytona Beach. It's 84 in Deltona, 80 in Sanford, and it's 80 in Orlando.

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I'm back to-

0: Jermaine Dolly on the G, never shall forget.
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0: 11:34, good morning, good Tuesday morning. It's your man's Glenn, all good. A-double-L-G-double-O-D. It is all good, especially when it's that time again. Time now for your G-Praise National Day Calendar on 3. Glenn Allgood, what day is it? 1, 2, 3, your turn. Glenn Allgood, what day is it today? September 29th is National Coffee Day today. Yay! National Coffee Day today. Baby growing up in Miami, drinking that Cuban coffee, everybody be wired, early in the morning, everybody eyes wide open, National Coffee Day today. For some reason or other, in some neighborhoods, older ladies wouldn't let you drink coffee because they said, coffee make you black. I didn't get it either. You can't have none of this. Coffee was almost like spirits or something. You can't have none of this. This is grown folks stuff. Coffee? Yeah. Today, National Coffee Day today. Coffee originated in Africa, specifically in the country of Ethiopia. Many legendary accounts tell how coffee first came to be. But it originated in Africa, the plant. While Brazil produces more coffee in the world than any other country, Colombia closely follows. Also, more than 50 countries around the world grow coffee too. It's fuel for the start of the day or a caffeine pick-me-up in the afternoon. When I was in corporate America, every day around about 2 o'clock, they would break the coffee maker out and make us some of that espresso. Baby, talking about pushing through the rest of the day. Today is National Coffee Day, and that means you might be able to get your favorite brew for free at a pretty good discount today. 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
1: 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That's for Glendy at over at Edgewater Central Kitchen. Hey, Miss LaBridget. Miss LaBridget. Hey, LaBridget. Hey, LaTanya. And Miss Glendy over at Edgewater Central Kitchen. It's 11:54. I'm Glenn Allgood. In the news today, LeBron James officially introduced himself to Philly yesterday, making his first appearance as a 76er after leaving the L.A. Lakers this summer. The 41-year-old made clear that his sights are set on a championship, telling reporters, "I didn't leave my family to lose in the second round." The move to Philly meant parting ways on the court with his son, Bronny, who will remain with the Lakers. But James's arrival in Philly alongside offseason addition Jaylen Brown has brought fresh excitement to a 76ers franchise that hasn't reached the Eastern Conference Finals in 25 years. LeBron James, Jaylen Brown, Joel Embiid, VJ Edgecombe. Man, oh man, oh man, that is quite a formidable starting five. LeBron James officially introducing himself to Philly yesterday. Yes, he is a 76er, and that is what's in the news. Good morning. God bless you. I'm Glenn Allgood. 11:55. Come, let's get back to the music. Here's Jokia.

0: 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It's 12 o'clock. I'm Glenn Allgood. Hey, how you doing? Terrific Tuesday, isn't it? Nice day outside. Really nice day outside. Let's take a look at your G Praise traffic and your G Cast for right now. Let's start with I-4 eastbound. We're going to find 12 minutes of heavy congestion in between the Osceola Parkway to State Road 535. That's I-4 eastbound. Slow it down. You'll be okay. I-4 westbound, there's a crash as you're approaching State Road 536 going into Disney Springs. All other lanes are closed. It's a serious, serious crash. The alternates that you're going to have to use are World Drive or International Drive on instead of I-4 westbound, okay? Again, I-4 westbound, as you're approaching 536 going into Disney Springs, all other lanes are closed. You're being directed to World Drive or International Drive. Also on I-4 westbound, heavy congestion in between Princeton Street, downtown Orlando, to Colonial Drive. You're looking at a 3-minute stop and go situation. Sunrail, if you're catching a train, is currently running on schedule. You need to be at the platform when you're supposed to be, and that is your G Praise traffic. All right, your G Cast for right now. We are looking at mostly cloudy skies, highs in the upper 80s today. Tonight, partly cloudy, overnight lows getting down into the lower 70s. Tomorrow for your Wednesday, mostly cloudy with a 50% chance of thunderstorms. Highs tomorrow will be in the upper 80s. Right now it's 85 in Daytona Beach, 86 in Deltona, 84 in Sanford, and it's 84 degrees here in Orlando.
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Israel Houghton and New Breed. The favor of the Lord here, the G1212. I'm Glenn Allgood. 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All right, here's what's happening in and around Central Florida. Central Florida. 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

0: The Mississippi Mass Choir on the G. God's on your side. He is on your side, too. 1228. I'm Glenn Allgood. Terrific Tuesday here at Gospel Praise 106.3 Orlando, 97.7 in Daytona Beach, and 93.3 in Sanford. It's your man's Glenn Allgood. On the middays here on the G, let's take a look at your G traffic and your G cast. Let's start with I-75 northbound. We're going to find a crash at mile marker 331 in Wildwood. The right shoulder is blocked because of that crash. The traffic has slowed down just a bit because of it, too. I-4 westbound, serious crash as you're approaching State Road 536 going into Disney Springs. All of the lanes are closed. Let me repeat that again. All of the lanes are closed on I-4 westbound as you're approaching 536 going into Disney Springs. You're going to have to use World Drive or International Drive instead. Also on I-4 westbound, heavy congestion building up in between Princeton and Colonial Drive. That's downtown Orlando. I-4 eastbound, if you're headed that way, expect heavy traffic in between Osceola Parkway and Apopka Vineland Road. It's sitting at 12 minutes right now. Also on I-4 eastbound, there's a crash that's slowing things down near Lake Mary Boulevard in Seminole County. The two left lanes are blocked right there. Sunrail, if you're catching the train, you need to be at the platform on time because Sunrail is currently running on schedule. The Lynx bus service is too, and that is your G Praise traffic. All right, your G casts for today. Considerable cloudiness, highs in the upper 80s. Tonight, partly cloudy. Overnight lows getting down into the lower 70s. For your Wednesday weather, considerable cloudiness tomorrow morning with a slight chance of showers late in the morning, then a chance of showers late in the afternoon and towards sundown. Highs tomorrow will be in the upper 80s, a 50% chance of rain tomorrow. Right now, it's 85 in Daytona Beach, 88 in Deltona, 84 in Sanford, and it's 84 in Orlando.
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Dear Father, yeah, I know you see me.

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Tonight is Tuesday. It's September 29th, a good day for a birthday, just ask Chris Black. Chris, happy birthday, brother man. Angela Bonaparte's birthday is today. My friend who should have been judged, Kafi.

LaTanya Harris is celebrating today. Charlotte Sutherland. Steven Superior Steve. Happy birthday, Stevie. And we want to wish a happy heavenly birthday to Grandma Maggie Edwards. Three special birthdays today. Lakita Greer.

And the woman that introduced me to my wife, one of her besties, Melvin Ann Williams. Melvin, happy birthday, Melvin. Ann, I love you, Ann. You all are celebrating with NBA veteran Kevin Durant. Y'all get Kev a brush. Brush your hair, Kevin. Ken Norton Jr. and Devontae Swing. They're all celebrating birthdays today. I want to shout out Miss Alice Edwards today from St. John Baptist Church to Orlando. Hey, Miss Alice, thank you for listening. She said, Glenn, I listen to you every day. Thank you, Miss Alice. I appreciate you, Miss Alice. Happy birthday, Ann. Happy birthday, Keita. Happy birthday, Drina. Love y'all. It's 12:40. It's the middays here on the G with your friend, Glenn.

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0: Corinne Hawthorne on the G, Look at God. 1252, I'm Glenn Allgood. Hey, how you doing? Good afternoon. It's the middays here on the G. In the news today, President Donald Trump is set to host the CEOs of leading AI companies at the White House today amid growing calls for regulation and recent threats to government security. The heads of Anthropic, NVIDIA, OpenAI, Palantir, and Meta are among those expected to join President Trump and House Speaker Mike Johnson to discuss some of the most pressing concerns surrounding AI. Meanwhile, ChatGPT maker OpenAI said that it scrapped its latest model because it didn't quite meet the bar for safety. The latest reminder that with few rules governing AI, companies are largely policing themselves. So we thank God for that. And we know that God is always in control. So today, President Trump set to meet with the CEOs of AI companies at the White House today, amid calls for growing regulation for those industries, for those companies in the industry. All right, and that's what's in the news. It's 12:53. Come on, let's get back to the music. Here's James Fortune and Fire. I Forgive Me, only on Your G Praise.
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0: 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I'm Glenn Allgood. It is around about 1 o'clock. Let's take a look at your G-Praise traffic and your G-Cast for right now. Let's start with I-4 eastbound. We're going to find heavy congestion in between the Osceola Parkway to State Road 535. That's the usual daily congestion right there in between Osceola Parkway and 535. You're looking at 12 minutes of stop-and-go traffic right now. I-4 westbound, serious crash at right at 536 in Disney Springs. Traffic is backed up to the Central Florida Parkway on-ramp. Three right lanes are blocked. You're looking at a 20-minute delay right now. The alternates that you could use are World Drive or International Drive. That's I-4 westbound. Serious crash near State Road 536 that's going into Disney Springs. 20-minute delay we're looking at. You will need to use World Drive or International Drive instead. Sunrail, if you're catching a train right now, is currently running on time. The Lynx bus service is 2, and that is your G-Praise traffic. All right, your G-Cast. Mostly cloudy right now, highs in the upper 80s tonight. Partly cloudy, overnight lows in the lower 70s for your Wednesday tomorrow. Considerable cloudiness tomorrow morning with a 50% chance of showers late tomorrow morning, and then a 50% chance of showers in the afternoon and towards sundown. Highs tomorrow will be in the upper 80s. Right now it's 86 in Daytona Beach. It's 86 in Deltona, 85 in Sanford, and it's 85 here in Orlando. It's 103.
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0: 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Tuesday, September 29th. Time now for your G-Praise good news for today. It's going to be coming from the 34th Psalm, verse 18. It says, the Lord is close. I love this. Glory to God. The Lord is close to the brokenhearted, and he saves those who are crushed in spirit. Let's say that one more time. Psalms 34 and 18 says, the Lord is close to the brokenhearted, and he saves those who are crushed in spirit. Glory to his name.
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I'm Glenn Allgood. 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

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Your G-Praise 106.3 Orlando. I'm Glenn Allgood. It's 125. Come on, let's take a quick look at your G-Traffic and your G-Cast. Let's start this time with I-4 eastbound. We're going to find 12 minutes of the usual daily congestion starting to build up in between the Osceola Parkway and Kissimmee to State Road 535, better known as Apopka Vineland Road, going into Orlando. You're looking at a 12-minute slowdown before you can get up to speed right there. Serious, serious crash on I-4 westbound that has a 20-minute delay in place near Disney Springs. State Road 536, that's World Center Drive. Traffic is backed up to Central Florida Parkway on-ramp. Again, you're looking at a 20-minute delay. The alternates that you could use are World Drive or International Drive. That's I-4 westbound right near State Road 536. If you're catching a train, SunRail is currently running on schedule. No problems with SunRail or the Lynx bus service. And that is your G-Praise traffic. Okay, so your G-Cast for today, mostly cloudy. Highs are going to be in the upper 80s. It's going to be nice outside today. Tonight, partly cloudy. Overnight lows getting down into the lower 70s. Tomorrow for your Wednesday, considerable cloudiness with a 50% chance of thunderstorms tomorrow morning, late tomorrow afternoon, and towards sundown. Highs tomorrow will be in the upper 80s as we get somewhat of a reprieve from the heat. The heat will be back later on this week. But it's 86 degrees in Daytona Beach, 85 in Sanford, in Goldsboro. Deltona, it's 87, and it's 85 degrees in Richmond Heights here in Orlando. It's 127. Let's get back to the music.

of me. Hallelujah. 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Are you grateful today? And with chaos around me, I'll still choose to say, yeah. Lord, I thank you.

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1: Listen, whatever you're facing, just remember, the same God that delivered you before, He's faithful, He's God, and He'll do it again. Come on and sing it, Daryl.
2: In my distress, you heard my cry.
1: Yes, Lord.
2: You hear

Anita Wilson on the deck. Ooh, if you don't have one gospel album, you need that album right there. Anita Wilson. Oh, My Gospel Soul is the name of the album. 142, I'm Glenn. All Good Tuesday. We're going to make this a thankful Tuesday. I'm going to ask you a question. What's good? Now, I do A-double-L-G-double-O-D. It's all good. But I'm asking you this. What's good? It's easy to notice everything that's going wrong in a day. You know how it's easy to point out the negative stuff? But what's good? Again, it's easy to notice everything that's going wrong in your day, especially when there's plenty competing for your attention. But taking a few minutes to notice what's going right can actually change the way that you feel. Practicing gratitude can boost happiness and your optimism while also helping reduce feelings of stress, anxiety, and depression. Just ask yourself, what's good? Have you counted your blessings? Count them again. You don't need a complicated routine. Try writing down 3 to 5 things that you're thankful for each day, whether it's your morning coffee, a good conversation, or simply having a comfortable place to come home to. Taking a moment to really enjoy those things can help train your mind to notice more of the good around you. And that's good. Positivity is good for you. So what's good? The Bible tells us, it instructs us, think on these things. Think on those things that are of a good report. Yeah? Those things that are positive. Those things that are pure. Those things that make you smile. Think on those things. Yeah? Amen. That's good stuff. Take a moment to really enjoy the things that are good around you and thank God for them. An attitude of gratitude wins every time. It's an attitude of gratitude. Goes a long, long, long, long, long, long, long, long, long, long way. 144, I'm Glenn. All good. Oh, yeah. 144. Feeling real good. Here's Latrice Pace on the G.

Todd Delaney on the G. 152, I'm Glenn Allgood. And in the news, more money, more money, more money, more money. More money will soon be hitting the pockets of Florida's minimum wage workers. Florida's minimum wage will increase to $15 an hour tomorrow, marking the final scheduled increase that was approved by voters through a constitutional amendment back in 2020. I voted for it. The amendment called for the state's minimum wage to increase a dollar each year until reaching $15 an hour in 2026, and that kicks in tomorrow. The latest increase also applies to tipped workers. Their minimum direct age wage or base wage will rise to by a dollar to $11.98 an hour. That's not bad. Tomorrow, $15 an hour minimum wage. And for tipped workers, $11.98 an hour. That's good stuff. And that's what's in the news.

0: She praised 106.3 Orlando. Javante Patton won a stellar award for that. It was worship, a praise and worship song of the year, Your Name on the G. 157, I'm Glenn Allgood. 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Come on, let's take a quick look at your G Praise traffic and your G Cast for right now. Let's start with I-75 southbound, where there's a crash that's tying traffic up on the off-ramp, excuse me, to State Road 326 in Zuber. That off-ramp is closed. As soon as an alternate becomes available, I'll let you know. I-4 westbound, there's a crash, serious crash, that's affecting traffic near State Road 536 going into Disney Springs. Traffic is backed up to the Central Florida Parkway on-ramp. The right lane is blocked. You're looking at a 25-minute delay right now. The alternates that you could use to get around it are World Drive or International Drive. I-4 eastbound, if you're headed that way, the usual daily congestion is starting to build up in between Osceola Parkway and Kissimmee to State Road 535 going into Orlando. Sunrail is currently running on time, and that, my friend, is your G-Praise traffic. All right, your G-Cast for the rest of the day. Considerable cloudiness. Highs are going to be in the upper 80s tonight. Partly cloudy. Lows getting down, the overnight lows getting down into the lower 70s. Tomorrow for your Wednesday, mostly cloudy with a 50% chance of showers and thunderstorms late tomorrow morning and towards tomorrow afternoon and sunset. Highs for your Wednesday are going to be in the upper 80s, a 50% chance of rain. Right now at 158, it's 86 in Daytona Beach, it's 87. In Deltona, it's 87 in Goldsboro, and it is 86 degrees in Washington Shores here in Orlando.
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Click on the Hurricane Preparedness banner for more info. Later on this week, we may hear two sonic booms. I'm going to tell you all about it coming up. Two, not one sonic boom, but two on the same day. I'll tell you more about it coming up. Here's Patrick Dobson on the G, 225.

0: 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Patrick Dobson. I met Patrick. What a nice, nice guy. He sounds just like Fred Hammond, doesn't he? 2:30. I'm Glenn. All good. Hey, how you doing? This is G-Praise 106.3 Orlando. 93.3 in Sanford and 101.9 HD3 all over Central Florida. Come on, let's take a quick look at your G-Praise traffic and your G-Cast for right now. Let's start. Started off with I-4 westbound. Going to find a crash that's still in place. A serious crash near State Road 536 going into Disney Springs. Traffic is backed up to the Central Florida Parkway on-ramp. The right shoulder is blocked. You're looking at just like a 13-minute delay right now as they are clearing that accident scene out. I-4 westbound, there's a crash near Colonial Drive. And the 408, you're looking at a 4-minute delay. And if you're headed out on I-4 eastbound now, expect a 12-minute slowdown in between the Osceola Parkway to Apopka Vineland Road, and then you'll get up to speed. And then there's a crash on I-4 eastbound as you're approaching John Young Parkway. The center lane is blocked. SunRail is currently running on schedule. The Lynx bus service is as well. And that is your G-Praise traffic. Your G-Cast, mostly cloudy, highs in the upper 80s tonight, becoming partly cloudy. Overnight lows in the lower 70s. Tomorrow for your Wednesday, considerable cloudiness with a 40% chance of showers and thunderstorms, highs in the upper 80s. It's 86 right now in Daytona Beach, 89 in Deltona, 87 in Sanford, and it's 86 here in Orlando.
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She plays 106.3 Orlando. Ron Carter, Open My Eyes. Everybody, the phone always lights up. Oh, I like that song. That's why we play it. Brand new music from Ron Carter, Open My Eyes. 2:43, I'm Glenn Allgood. 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Click on that big red Give Now button. But I said that to say this. I miss doing the other segments. Pray, Go, and Give. A Mom Moment. Tuesday Talk Topic. Thankful Thursday. Throwback Thursday. So I'm getting in gear, getting used to doing what we used to do. It's Pray, Go, and Give. Pray, Go, and Give are opportunities for you to pray, go, and or give to people and events that are happening around us here. Let's serve Him by serving one another. Let me say that again. Let's serve Him by serving one another. And with our college students, my grandbaby called me from Johnson C. Smith University. She went to a Delta Rush last night. She was like, Granddaddy. I was like, yeah, I got you, sweetie. I got you. I got you. With our college students well into the semester, the excitement of moving in, that's worn off. They're into their classes now. Some students may be feeling a little bit homesick, overwhelmed, or just missing the people and routines that they left behind. Their families can feel that too. So this is a good time to check in and remind both the students and the parents that they're not forgotten. They may go to your church. They may be at your school. Some kids that you had in school with you. Let's be praying for these students as they adjust to a new season, asking God to give them good friends, help them make wise decisions, and a sense of community. I remember when I got a credit card when I was a freshman. That was the worst thing I ever did. Sears gave us all credit cards when we were freshmen at FAMU. Are you kidding me? If you know a college student, send a text. Give them a call. Or put together a care package with some of their favorite snacks and a handwritten note. And don't forget their families. Checking in with a parent who is missing their child or inviting that parent to dinner could be a simple way to offer some encouragement during this new season for them. Amen. Amen. Pray about it. And then go if God gives you the answer to go. And then give as God leads you. Amen. Pray, go, and give. Here on your G. 2:46. One of my favorites here. Here's a throwback. Take It Back Tuesday. Here's Kevin LaVar with Your Destiny on the G.

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0: Cheap Race 106.3 Orlando. Ja'Kalen Carr with you will win again, man. If Ja'Kalen comes within a 100-mile radius of you, go see her. A night, a breakthrough tour by Ja'Kalen Carr is everything, I'm trying to tell you. All right, 258, I'm Glenn, all good. 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This Thursday, a couple days from today, this Thursday night, actually Thursday morning at 11:18 a.m., and then Thursday night around about midnight, you're going to have three sonic booms. So when your house shakes here in Central Florida, don't be alarmed. It's just a couple of rockets going off. One is going to launch in the morning, and the other is going to launch on Thursday night. Three sonic booms in one day. All right, let's take a look at your Jeep Race traffic. Let's start with I-4 eastbound. Heavy congestion, the usual congestion from Osceola Parkway to State Road 535. Right now it's sitting at 12 minutes. I-4 westbound, if you're headed that way, there's a crash that happened near State Road 536 and Disney Springs that's still affecting traffic. Traffic is backed up to Central Florida Parkway on-ramp. It's been opened back up, but you're still looking at a 13-minute delay. Also on I-4 westbound, prepare yourself for 4 minutes of heavy traffic downtown Orlando in between Colonial Drive and the East-West Expressway. I-95 northbound, there's a crash near O'Galley Boulevard, and both of the shoulders are blocked right now. Other than that, everybody else is looking good. Sunrail is currently running on schedule, and that is your G-Praise traffic. All right, your GCAS for the rest of the day. Considerable cloudiness, highs in the upper 80s tonight. Partly cloudy, overnight lows getting down into the lower 70s. Tomorrow for your Wednesday, it's going to be mostly cloudy. Highs in the upper 80s with a 40% chance of rain. Right now it's 86 in Daytona Beach, 88 in Deltona, 88 in Sanford, and it's 87 here in Orlando.
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We're G Praise 106.3 Orlando and at 93.3 in Sanford. Good afternoon. I'm Hope Feaster. I'm sitting in for B-Box today. All right, guys, we only have a little bit of time and it'll be time to go home. Roads are starting to get a little bit busy. I-4 eastbound Osceola Parkway to the 535, rolling at about the 15. And we did have an accident westbound I-4 at 536 hanging out in Disney Springs. Traffic is backed up to Central Florida Parkway. Right shoulder is blocked. We got a 13-minute delay. Little backup Colonial Drive to the 408 and northbound 95 at the Panetta Causeway. Had an accident. The traffic is backed up to O'Galley Boulevard. Both shoulders are blocked. Use John Rhodes Boulevard or Turtle Mound Road to get by. The rest of your other toll roads are riding pretty free and easy. That's your G Praise traffic. GCast, we're going to see clouds off and on as we do our ride this afternoon. Starting to get a little warm outside. High getting up to 88 as we cruise through that ride home. Now, as we move through the evening and the sun goes down, partly cloudy skies, lows getting down to 74 overnight. Daytona right now, you're at 86. Sanford, 88. Orlando downtown, you're at 87. Here's one from Elevation Collective and Travis Green and Kiki Sheard. You know the Lord's going to do it for you again and again. That's because he loves you.

0: In the choir stand. Where is that? 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
1: In the choir stand. Where
0: it
1: at?
0: Hey!
1: In the choir stand.
0: Eddie, I want to go back to that. Gotta keep watching.
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0: 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Where you at, choir members? God bless you. 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Pray.
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Hi, I'm Hope Feaster in for B-Box this afternoon. All right, while we're getting ready to almost time to go home, roads are a little bit busy. I-4 eastbound Osceola Parkway to the 535, rolling at about 15. That'll get you down to Fairbanks. And we have an exit westbound I-4 headed out to Disney Springs. Traffic is backed up to Central Florida Parkway. The on-ramp right shoulder

get by. Turnpike looking good in both directions. The rest of your toll roads are riding pretty free and easy. Now, if you're waiting on the platform for SunRail, trains are on the way. That's your G Praise traffic. GCast, we are going to have clouds off and on today. It's going to get warm, though, high getting up to 88. And as we move through the evening, when the sun goes down, partly cloudy skies, lows getting down to 74. Daytona, you're at 86. Sanford right now, you're at 88. Orlando downtown, you're at 88.

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Hi, I'm Hope Feaster in for Beatbox this afternoon. I got the good news of the day. It's Psalms 34:18. The Lord is close to the brokenhearted and saves those who are crushed in spirit.

he certainly is a good, good father, and he loves you. He's going to look out for you. We're G Praise, 1063 Orlando, and at 97.7 in Daytona Beach. Good afternoon. I'm Hope Feaster, sitting in for B-Box. All right, let's take a look at the roads. It's almost time to go home. I-4 eastbound, we're riding heavy Osceola Parkway to the 535, about 15 minutes to Fairbanks. I-4 westbound, we're looking good in both directions, just starting to get busy. 95 northbound, we had an accident approaching the Panetta Causeway. Traffic is backed up to O'Galley Boulevard. Both shoulders actually are blocked, so take your time in that area. Turnpike's looking good in both directions, along with the rest of your toll roads. Sunrail, if you're waiting on the platform, trains are on the way. That's your G Praise traffic. GCast, the clouds are flying fast and furious this afternoon. High getting up to 88. It's going to be breezy. Now, as we move through the rest of the week, we're going to start to get a little bit warmer. We're going to see 90s by the time we get to Friday. But for this evening, partly cloudy skies once the sun goes down. Lows getting down to 74 overnight. Daytona, you're at 86. Sanford, 88. Orlando downtown, you're at 87. Here's Maverick City Music.

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1: 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It is 4 o'clock, 4:01 to be exact. Now, if you get off work early, roads are being pretty cooperative. I-4 eastbound Osceola Parkway to the 535. We're rolling at about 12 minutes. That'll get you down to Fairbanks. I-4 westbound's looking good. A little bit of backup Colonial Drive to the 408. And northbound 95 at the Panetta Causeway. We had an accident earlier. Our traffic's still backed up past O'Galley Boulevard. Both shoulders are blocked. Turnpike's looking good in both directions with 75. The rest of your toll roads are riding pretty free and easy. Sunrail, if you're waiting on the platform, trains are on the way. That's your G Praise traffic. GCAS, it's a little cloudy outside, not too shabby, but it's warm. High getting up to 88. Got a little bit of breeze blowing. But as we move into the evening and the sun goes down, partly cloudy skies into the overnight. Lows getting down to 74. Now, as we get to the morning time, we're going to have some little bit of clouds floating by. It'll be a little cool overnight. Daytona right now, you're at 86. Sanford, 87. Orlando downtown, you're at 88.
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1: 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Hi, I'm Hope Feaster in for B-Box this afternoon. It is 4:11, and remember, the Lord's always going to look after you. Everything's going

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1: 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It is 4:20. Good afternoon. I'm Hope Feaster sitting in for B-Box. Looks like the roads are starting to get a little bit busy. I-4 eastbound, we're back up Fairbanks to Lee Road, rolling in about 7 minutes. I-4 westbound's looking good. Colonial Drive to the 408. Working on that accident northbound, 95. At the Panetta Causeway. It is on both shoulders, so it looks like it's straightening up pretty good. Traffic is backed up to Oak Alley Boulevard. Florida Turnpike's looking good in both directions. We're 75. The beach line is starting to get a little bit busy. All your other toll roads riding pretty free and easy. Sunrail and the Lynx bus service are on the way. That's your G Praise traffic. GCAS, we're looking pretty good so far. Clouds are still off and on as we're cruising throughout the afternoon. High getting up to 88 by the time we get for the ride home. Daytona, you're at 86. Sanford at the Riverwalk, ooh, you're warm already. We're starting to see those 90 temperatures. Sanford, you're at 90. Orlando downtown at Lake Eola, you're at 88. Here's Tasha Cobb.

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Hi, I'm Hope Feaster in for B-Box this afternoon. Roads are starting to get

Drive. Trying to get down to Disney Springs. We're rolling at about 25 minutes. New accident northbound 95. Headed out to Melbourne at 192. The off-ramp right lane is blocked. Slide by on your left. Southbound 95 at Malabar Road. New accident there. Right lane is blocked. We're looking like we're backed up a little bit, Kissimmee Park Road. If you're hanging out down there trying to approach Osceola Parkway, SunRail and the Lynx bus service are on the way. That's your G Praise traffic. GCast, we have got clouds off and on throughout the afternoon. It's getting warm outside. We're getting close to 90. We're going to see the 90s again as we move through towards the end of the week. A little bit of breeze blowing. As for this evening, when the sun goes down, partly cloudy skies, lows get down to 74. Daytona, right now you're at 86. Sanford at the Riverwalk, you're already at 90. Orlando downtown, you're at 88. And remember, you can always count on the Lord. He hears every prayer. He hears every request. And he's always going to look out for you. Here's the group Fire right here on the

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You know you've been wanting to do it for a long time. Grab some friends, take them with you, so we can all go to heaven together. We're G Praise 106.3 Orlando.

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It is 4:50, almost 5 o'clock. Roads are a little bit busy. I-4 eastbound, we have an accident at Universal Boulevard. The right lane is blocked, so stay to your left so you can get by. Central Florida Parkway headed on out to Fairbanks, rolling at about 10 minutes. I-4 westbound, you're doing Colonial Drive, trying to get to Disney Springs. You're rolling at about 20 minutes there. Express lanes are a little bit busy, especially around the turnpike. Not too shabby, though, but you'll make good time. Northbound 95, brand new accident at 192, headed to Melbourne. Off-ramp left lane is blocked. Slide by on your right. We had an accident southbound 75, headed out to Zuber, but they got that on the shoulder. Rest of your toll roads are riding a little bit heavy. Waiting on the platform for Sunrail. Trains are on the way. That's your G-Praise traffic. GCAS, we have got cloudy skies today off and on. It's sticking though. It's a little warm out there. High getting up to 88 with a nice breeze blowing. Daytona, you're holding at 86. Sanford at the Riverwalk, you're at 90, so you're a little toasty. Orlando downtown, you're still sticking to that 88. Here's Kiki Sheard and Anthony Brown right here on the G.

0: Think about all those blessings the Lord's got for you and tell him thank you. Jonathan Nelson right here on G Praise 106.3 Orlando and at 93.3 in Sanford. It's 502. Hi, I'm Hope Feaster in for B-Box. It looks like it's almost time to go home. If you're getting off at 5 o'clock, roads are a little bit busy. I-4 eastbound, we have an accident at Universal Boulevard. It's got the right lane block. Stay to your left so you can get by. Central Florida Parkway headed on down to Princeton. We're rolling at about 10 minutes there. Express lanes are starting to get a little busy. I-4 westbound, Colonial Drive down to the 408. 5 will do you an additional 20 past Disney Springs. Now we have a northbound accident northbound 95 headed out to Melbourne at 192. The off-ramp left lane is blocked. Slide by on your right. Turnpike's looking good in both directions, but starting to get busy. SunRail and the Lynx Bus Service are forever faithful. They're on the way. That's your G Praise traffic. GCast, we have got clouds off and on as we roll through the evening. It's going to be a little bit breezy, but we're still warm. Still in the upper 80s. Now, as we move through the evening, when the sun goes down, partly cloudy skies. Lows getting down to 74 overnight. Daytona, you're at 85. Sanford at the Riverwalk, 89. Orlando downtown, you're at 86.
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0: That's right. Quitting is not an option. The Lord's got your back. Hang on in there. Tamala Mann right here on G Praise.
1: 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But today, I want to remind you of the one that you do have, and let you know that he's still able.

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1: God is able.
0: He's able.
1: Able.
0: He hasn't changed.
1: He's still able. Able.
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1: God is able.
0: He's able.
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1: 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It's 5:22. Hi, I'm Hope Feaster, sitting in for B-Box this afternoon. All right, if you're getting off work, roads are a little bit wild and woolly. I-4 eastbound, we had an accident at 436, but everything's on the right shoulder. If you're doing Central Florida Parkway, headed down to Princeton, we're rolling in about 10 minutes. I-4 westbound's looking pretty good, but it's starting to get busy. Express lanes are starting to get busy as well. We have an accident northbound, 95, headed out to Melbourne, right at 192. The off-ramp left lane is blocked. Slide by on your right. Turnpike starting to get busy in both directions, and we had an accident westbound, 528 at Dallas Boulevard, but it's on both shoulders, so take your time as you're going by there. Sunrail, if you're waiting on the platform, trains are on the way. That's your G Praise traffic. GCAS, we have got clouds floating by. It's still warm outside, high getting up to 88 as we move through the rest of the afternoon. As the sun goes down, though, we're going to start to cool off. Partly cloudy skies, lows getting down to 74 overnight. Daytona, you're looking good at 85. Sanford, 89. Orlando downtown, you're at 86. Here's William Murphy.

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We're G-Praise 106.3 Orlando and at 93.3 in Sanford. It is 5:34. Hi, I'm Hope Feaster in for B-Box this afternoon. If you're getting off work, roads are a little bit busy. Everybody continue to look out for everybody. I-4 eastbound, we had an accident at the 528, but they got that on the right shoulder. You're going to want to use Turkey Lake Road or International Drive as your alternates to pick up a few extra minutes. Central Florida Parkway, heading on down to Princeton, going to take you about 10 minutes. Westbound I-4, we had an accident in Princeton, but that's on the shoulder. Take your time as you're going by. Express lanes are a little bit busy. Northbound 95 headed out to Melbourne. We're working on that accident on the off-ramp. The left lane is blocked. Turnpike's looking good in both directions. 528, we had an accident at Dallas Boulevard, but they've got that on both shoulders. Sunrail and the Lynx Bus Service are on the way. That's your G-Praise traffic. GCAS, we have got clouds passing by as we do this at this afternoon ride into the evening. High getting up to about 88, so it's a little sticky outside. And as we move through the evening, when the sun goes down, partly cloudy skies, lows getting down to 74. Daytona, we're looking good at 85. Sanford at the Riverwalk, you're holding on at 89. Orlando downtown at Lake Eola, you're at 86. And you know the Lord's always going to make it all right for his children. 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

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All right, it is 5:52, almost 6 o'clock. You guys are doing a good job getting this ride on I-4 eastbound. If you're at Central Florida Parkway, trying to get down to Princeton, it's going to take you about 12 minutes. I-4 westbound Colonial Drive, getting you to Disney Springs. We're rolling at about 18 minutes there. 95 northbound, we got an accident headed out to Melbourne. The off-ramp left lane is blocked. And northbound 95 at Old Dixie Highway, your right lane is blocked with an accident. Turnpike's looking good in both directions, just really busy. And westbound 528 at Dallas Boulevard, we have an accident on both shoulders now. SunRail and the Lynx Bus Service are on the way. That's your G Praise traffic. GCAS, the clouds are starting to roll in a little bit thicker as the sun starts heading down. We're going to be partly cloudy in the evening into the overnight. Lows getting down to 74. Daytona, you're at 85. Sanford, 89. Orlando,

0: 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We're G-Praise 106.3 Orlando and at 93.3 in Sanford. Also at 97.7 in Daytona Beach. It is 6:01. Good evening. I'm Hope Feaster in for Beatbox. Roads are a little bit busy if you're headed on that to get some stuff done. I-4 eastbound. If you're doing 27 trying to get down to the 528, we're rolling at about 10 minutes there. I-4 westbound from Colonial Drive to the 408, doing about 4 minutes, an additional 19 to get you to Disney Springs. We have an accident northbound 95 headed out to Melbourne at 192. The off-ramp left lane is blocked, and northbound 95 at Old Dixie Highway. Now, you're right. Lane is blocked in that area. Turnpike's a little busy in both directions. The rest of your toll roads are riding a little bit heavy. Sunrail and the Lynx bus service are on the way. That's your G-Praise traffic. GCast, we're going to have some clouds start to lift as we move through the evening. So we're going to have partly cloudy skies into the overnight. Lows getting down to 74. Daytona, you're at 83. Sanford at the Riverwalk, 84. Orlando downtown, you're at 85.
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It is 618. Roads are just a little bit busy if you're getting off work late. I-4 eastbound if you're doing Central Florida Parkway, headed out to the County Road 46A. We're rolling at about 12 minutes. I-4 westbound's a little bit busy from Colonial Drive, getting down to Disney Springs. We're rolling at about 18 minutes there. Northbound 95 headed out to Melbourne. We're working on that accident on the off-ramp to 192. The left lane is blocked. Stay to your right so you can get by. Northbound 95 at Old Dixie Highway. Working on that accident as well. Right lane is blocked. Turnpike looking good in both directions. 528, where we were working on that accident approaching Dallas Boulevard. It is at the Dallas Mainline Toll Plaza. It's got the right shoulder blocked. SunRail and the Lynx Bus Service are on the way. That's your G-Praise traffic. GCAS, we have got cloudy skies, starting to clear up just a smidge as we move into the evening. Partly cloudy skies into the overnight, lows getting down to 74. Daytona, you're at 83. Sanford at the Riverwalk, 84. Orlando downtown, you're holding at 85.

We're G Praise 106.3 Orlando and at 93.3 in Sanford at 6:30. Good afternoon, well, actually evening now. If you're still out there rolling around, roads are trying to straighten themselves out. I-4 eastbound Central Toward Parkway headed out to the 528. It's going to take about 8 minutes. I-4 westbound's a little bit busy. We have an accident northbound 95 headed out to Melbourne, right around 192. The off-ramp left lane is blocked. Stay to your right. Turnpike's looking good in both directions with 75. 528 on the beach line. Approaching Dallas Boulevard, we had an accident earlier. Traffic's still backed up to Dallas Mainline Toll Plaza. The right shoulder is blocked. Rest of your toll roads are riding pretty free and easy. Sign rail if you're waiting on the platform. Trains are on the way. That's your G Praise traffic. GCAS, as we move through the evening, we're going to have partly cloudy skies. Lows getting down to 74 overnight. Daytona, you're still hanging in there at 83. Sanford at the Riverwalk, 84. Orlando downtown, you're at 85. Here's Jermaine Dolly.

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Good evening. I'm Hope Feaster in for B-Box. And if you're hanging out for the evening, going to have some fun. Roads are starting to clear up nicely. I-4 eastbound and westbound, not too busy. You'll make good time. 95 northbound, we've got an accident headed out to Melbourne. Off-ramp left lane is blocked. Turnpike's looking good in both directions with 95 and 75. All your other toll roads riding free and easy. That's your G Praise traffic. GCast, we are looking pretty good for the evening. Sun's starting to go down. Partly cloudy skies into the overnight. Lows getting down to 74. Daytona, you're at 83. Sanford, 84. Orlando downtown, you're at 85. Here's one from Tamala Mann.

0: the Lord is able to do insanely more than anything for you. All you got to do is ask. We're G Praise 106.3 Orlando and at 93.3 in Sanford. It is 7 o'clock. Good evening. I'm Hope Feaster hanging in here for B-Box. Roads are starting to clear up nicely. I-4 eastbound and westbound. You can make good time. 95 and 75 are looking pretty good. But northbound 95, we're still working on that accident. Headed out to Melbourne at 192. The off-ramp left lane is blocked. Turnpike's looking good in both directions. All your other toll roads are riding pretty free and easy. That's your G Praise traffic. GCast, as we move through the evening, it's going to cool off a little bit. Partly cloudy skies into the overnight. Lows dropping down to 74. Daytona right now, though, you're at 82. Sanford at the Riverwalk, 82. Orlando downtown at Lake Eola, you're at 83.
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It's 7:09. Hi, I'm Hope Feaster, hanging out with you for B-Box. And remember, the Lord is the center of everything, and He's always going to look out for you. His Israel Houghton and New Breed.

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Ah, you know the Lord's going to do it for you again and again. We're G Praise 106.3 Orlando. Good evening. I'm Hope Feaster in for Beatbox. It's Kiki Shear.

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I am Hope Feaster in for B-Box this evening. While you're getting yourself around, the roads are starting to clear up nicely. I-4 eastbound, a little bit of backup around Central Florida Parkway. Other than that, we're looking pretty good. I-4 westbound is up to speed. We have an accident northbound 95 headed out to Melbourne, right at 192. The off-ramp left lane is blocked. Stay to your right. Looks like 95 southbound and 75 are looking good, along with the turnpike in both directions. And off

She prays traffic. GCast, we are going to have the clouds start to move around and the sky is going to clear up to partly cloudy as we move into the overnight. Lows getting down to 74. Daytona, you're at 82. Sanford at the Riverwalk, 82. Orlando at Lake Eola, if you're hanging out there, you're at 83. And remember, the Lord's always going to love you and be on your side. I know days are rough and you don't know where the next penny's coming from, but talk it over with the Lord. He will give you the plan and you'll work out fine. Here's Crystal Aiken and So Amazing right here on the G.

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0: out of the valley, out of the storm, out of the grave. You won't repeat a battle, you won't repeat a battle, but he already, already won. Go, go, go, go to sleep. He already broke through. He didn't get it. A breakthrough.
1: You know the Lord is always going to break through. He knows the end. And while we're sitting there going, what happened? We're G Praise 106.3 Orlando and at 93.3 in Sanford. It's almost 8 o'clock. I'm sitting in for B-Box this evening. Hopefully, we'll hear back from him tomorrow. But the roads, if you're out there just getting that last-minute stuff done, I-4 eastbound's looking pretty good. We did have an accident westbound I-4 at the St. Johns River Bridge, but it's got the left shoulder block, so we're doing pretty good there. 95 and 75 are riding free and easy with the turn pike in both directions. The rest of your toll roads are getting you there in plenty of time. That's your G Praise traffic. GCast, we are going to be warming up a little bit as we move through the rest of the week. It's starting to cool off for this evening. Lows getting down to 74 overnight. Right now, though, we're still in the 80s. Daytona, you're at 80. Sanford at the Riverwalk, 81. Orlando downtown, you're at 82. My buddy Grace is up next to get you through the evening. We're G Praise.

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